0: Okay, I'm ready.
1: I don't think that's so.
2: No.
1: I mean, everybody listens. We don't need it very loud to be able to hear it. And with some of it, it's very quiet, in fact.
2: Right.
1: I personally, I like quiet music just as much as loud music. We play in large halls and things where obviously volume is necessary. And when people dance, they like volume, you know, comes in on its own. But

0: should make of dress. Well, months old, yeah, that sort of thing. Yeah? Yeah? No. Nice jangly.
1: Can you give it that?
0: I haven't got a title, I suppose.
1: After.
0: Yeah. I really haven't got a title. Okay.

0: open the priest hole. And if I'm in contempt.
1: There's no particular feeling about being the old man. I mean, we just carry on, you know.
2: On n'a rien à dire sur le fait d'être un vieux groupe. On continue, c'est tout.
1: I mean, when it feels too much for us. I mean, we're enjoying it. We're not overtired. We're enjoying the tour immensely.
2: On s'amuse bien.
1: If we felt too old and tired, we'd stop.
2: Si on se sentait trop vieux, on arrêterait.
3: I think we're very lucky, and the fact that we are attracting a young audience. I think it would be much more.
2: On a beaucoup de chance d'attirer le jeune public. C'est moins pesant que si on donnait dans la nostalgie des 60s ou des 70s.

Et bien entendu, vous aviez reconnu des extraits de tous les albums du Pink Floyd, de The Piper at the Gate of Dawn, Saucer Full of Secrets, More, Umaguma, Medal, Atomic Mother, La Vallée, Dark Side of the Moon, Wish You Were Here, Animals, The Walls, et The Final Cut.

0: say to you, happy birthday to you, happy birthday, Mr. President, happy birthday to you.
1: Marion susurre le refrain de sa constance. Elle en profite même pour broder un peu sur les mérites politiques de JFK.
0: Mr. President, for all the things you've done, the battles that you've won, the way you deal with U.S. Steel and our problems by the ton, we thank you so much. Everybody, happy birthday!